0: your father digits.
1: Yeah.
0: Old rocking chair got your father.
1: I sure is beat.
0: You can't lay by his side.
1: Can't even pick that up no more.
0: I ain't got no water, father.
1: Well, you better start running.
0: You're gonna tan my hide.
1: You said it, you said it.
0: You can't get from this cabin.
1: No, I done been wise,
0: father. No, father. But you ain't going nowhere. You sitting here grabbing.
1: Yeah.
0: Grabbing.
1: Yeah.
0: You're grabbing the flies around the old rocking chair.
1: It sure is bothersome.
0: Rocking chair. Remember old Aunt Harriet?
1: Yeah, along in heaven she be gay. Let's see.
0: Way up in heaven she be.
1: I hope.
0: Oh, fetch me.

0: light?
1: Oh, yes. Here you are. Thanks. You want Coke? No, thanks. Stuff is getting harder to get.
2: Johnny.
1: Yeah?

0: Hey, hey. What, man? What song haven't you heard? What? You fucking heard it, dick. You already played it. Darn fool, agent. Should I announce what it is or let them figure it out for them fucking selves? Tell them we're doing some live recordings here.
1: Yeah, that's what you should tell them.
0: Why? So they can be extra loud? Yeah? Yeah! Yeah! The Four Horsemen!

0: What else do you want for Christmas, little boy?
1: I want 10 copies of God's Ain't the Queen with a picture sleeve.
0: With a picture sleeve?
1: Yeah, with a picture sleeve!
0: If you're a good little boy.

Yo, DJ Hot Deck, drop the motherfucking beatbox, dog. Bring that next level shit. Yo, for real, that's what I'm talking about. Check it out. Doubly sock kick, open your mark quick as a vibe kicks. Move the fucker dog skin, this vibe's throw. Just like yo, yo, yo, yo, check out this hot flow. I go ball the name of N-R-N-J to the motherfucker A. Straining your brain like TV static. Check out the funky 3D graphics.

0: can't even believe it, but that's okay. 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

0: Over the past few years, to the traditional sounds of an English summer, the drone of lawnmowers, the smack of leather on willow, has been added a new noise.
1: What were the skies like when you were young?
2: They went on forever. 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
0: 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Radio.

hear some of that fucking noise we were talking about? You know something I said? Look here. You know what I said all along? I'm sure maybe I read somewhere, I speak my mind and I talk about some shit and I fucking tell it like it is. I don't know if you ever heard about, how the philosophy of Pantera goes. We don't give a flying fuck about it, the others. All we care about is our own. And all I've been saying for fucking years to all these stupid fucking experts, hey, you know what the experts are telling you? That heavy music is dead and gone below. Y'all do me a favor. Y'all turn around and look at each other right now. Y'all turn around and look at all these motherfucking people here. And obviously somebody's wanted to hear something that fucking these experts are telling you ain't supposed to be hearing. All right, well, check this out. What? Our hit? This is our hit. This next song's our hit. 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And that's the way it should be. Ladies and gentlemen, Vinnie Paul.

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And I've gotten so excited about them that I'd like to tell you about it. Listen to this.

Mother Earth is pregnant for the third time. 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I tasted the magic in the mind of the universe. I was not offended.

Oh man. Hey, it's a real buzz to be here again. Man, we just feel very blessed to be able to keep coming back here, seeing our friends, seeing new people, and for you people to be to hear tonight is an awesome occasion. Yeah, George, have a good night, eh?

Rockefeller Center, International Building, Waldorf Astoria, Pan American Building, Bank of Manhattan.

Getting ready to talk about the ghetto right on from here. Yeah.